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1: What?
0: Be out of service. Have a good night.
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0: Totally Central Rampart, 34.
1: 34, go ahead. Can you check down M35 near the 700 block, they said?
0: Yeah, we do a patient transfer, OSS markup.
1: Caller was headed northbound on M35 and Ford River, so there's multiple trees all over blocks. He did say possibly one power line down, but we haven't got confirmation on that, if you can check so I can call out. 3225,
0: 3225.
1: 34,
0: did you copy? Sure, please.
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2: Did the caller say it was like 700 on M35 down by the county line or somewhere at Fort River?
3: He said that was the last house number that he could make out. He said it's kind of all over down there.
2: Okay, but it is on the highway?
3: Correct.

0: Hey, Cordell County, any implications there?
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2: Denver 12511 Federal.
3: Okay, 430, who's asking that?
0: Is 32 plans overall?
3: Go ahead.
0: Do you check Allstate 13.75 and M.5 lane, 13.75 road and M.5 lane, not too far out of the city limits? Caller said there's a tree blocking the roadway. He did say it looks like a power line was leaning. You can check on that to see if we need to call somebody out.
3: There.

0: Okay, that drone. That drone's in.
1: Go ahead.
0: Did you dispatch an 84 or county car to Old St. M5?
1: 8432 is en route.
0: If he's too far away, my resident's on that corner, I can figure out up and down the road if he doesn't want to come home.
1: He was in Escanaba. Thank you.
0: Clear.
1: 22, 20 Central.
2: Alright.
1: We have a tree on a power line that was down in a backyard, 1325 North 16th, 1325 North 16th Street in the backyard. She doesn't know if it's power line because she still has internet and power. It could be a cable line. If you want a truck or just send someone?
2: Just send somebody.
1: Okay, 452, did you copy?
3: I copy. Could you go with the address again?
1: 1325 North 16th, 1325 North 16th in the backyard.
3: 10-4.

0: Escanaba units unable to page overhead, but we have a fire alarm at Dam 1 at 6858 Dam 17.75 Road, 6858 Dam 17.75 Road. Could be, again, Dam 1. UFCO called it in. They were unable to see any fire on the cameras, but they still wanted it checked. It's the overall plant in general, no specific zone. They do have an UFCO responder that'll be en route to check it as well.
1: Dam 4.
2: Central, 5654.
0: Go ahead.
2: That's a dam closest to the Escanaba Bridge.
0: Can you repeat? We're on 911.
2: Dam 4, is that the dam closest to Escanaba Bridge?
0: Yes.
3: Yeah. 54, that's correct.

0: 21 Central.
1: Alright.
0: Since you're down that way, we just got several calls from Fuller Park. They are stating that they cannot get out of the park, many trees down, a lot of damage. They said the exit and entrance to the park is completely blocked.
1: Okay, well, we're pulling into Fuller Park now. We'll check on the other one after.
0: 10-4, right now there is no reported injury. I believe my caller was a camp host. She was very concerned.

0: Central, 5654.
1: 54.
0: I'll be in the area.
1: Okay.
2: 21 Central, 2199.
1: Go on.
2: We're pulled into Fuller Park here. There's several trees down. If you can get a hold of the Parks Department for the county.
1: I'll try to, but I'm not sure who runs it.

0: I'll try to get you a number, Central. Just be advised on the one entrance going to the campgrounds by the lakeside. I guess it'd be on the east side. There's two spruce trees down that are probably 3 feet in diameter. And then coming into the west side of the park, there's 25 trees down that I can see from here.
1: 2010, I was on 911. You're going to have to repeat.
0: I'm just advising that in the portion of the park that goes towards the boat ramp, there's three pine trees down that are 3 feet in diameter probably, and then the west side here is blocked by 25 or 30 trees across the road.
1: 2010, I was on the line, but just so you know, the road commission handles Fuller Park for that, and I already called them out. They'll be on the way for that blockage.
0: 10-4.
2: Central, 53-54.
1: 54, go ahead.
3: Central, 84-32.
2: I'm Owen. I've done a 360. I haven't seen any smoke coming from open windows or anything.
1: 10-4. 84-32, go ahead.
3: There is a tree down blocking the roadway. It is pinning. It looks like it's pinning a wire down from the power lines. The poles for the power lines are up, but there is a wire touching the ground that's underneath the tree.
1: 10-4, do you think you just need the power for the electric department or the fire department as well?
3: Yeah, I'm sure Elko can handle it, or the power company can handle it. This tree just needs to be cut, and then I'm sure it needs to the power line's going to need some repairs as well.
2: Central 6652.
1: 52, go ahead.
2: In the area of 54.
1: 10-4.

0: 22 from 52.
1: Right.
2: 8432, Mario Central.
0: We're all set here. False alarm.
3: Go ahead.
2: Echo was already contacted, they're in route.
1: Clear.
3: Clear to you, happened another ETA.
2: I don't. She said that they were talking to a crew and they were already headed that way, so it shouldn't be too long.
3: Okay. I'm going to clear here. It's impassable. Nobody's going to be able to get through anyway.
2: Have one.

0: Greenheart Marquette just dropped us a call in Turin Township, 18290 County Road 533, 18290 County Road 533, just off of County Road 444 in Turin Township. Like a male fell, 82 years old, and hit his head. Maybe bleeding from the head and feeling dizzy.
1: Cover that.
2: Turn that back to Marquette County, that Boston Turin Township, that's their area.
0: Affirm. We'll advise them.
1: Cover that. Thank you, Medic 20.

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0: We talked to some campers. There's no injuries. So stand by for the road commission.
1: What about the road commission?
0: We'll stand by for the road commission.
1: Go for it.

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0: I'm in an area of L&M, just checking on that break.
1: 10-4, I did get a hold of the water department, but just advise if I need to change it.
0: They say if it was in the parking lot or...
1: Negative, you just advise behind L&M.
0: All right.

0: Central 6622. I have not seen anything yet. 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
1: Good bar. I'll call the caller back.
0: Just ask them if it was on the parking lot side or 3rd Ave side, Dunham side.

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0: He said between LM and Meyer, behind the fence in the grassy area.

0: from Fuller Park south to Limpert Road. There's several trees down on the lines. You want to contact somebody for that, and then we'll take care of the ones that are partially blocking the road here.
1: 10-4.
2: Central 6622.
1: What?
2: There's nothing over here.
1: 10-4.
2: Could have just been a sprinkler from on the grass there.

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1: What?
0: I'm going to be clear. It's just cable line, not power.
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0: 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We move first up further south down to 308 M35 South. We're going to be clearing the tops off some trees and moving them.
1: Okay.

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0: Central. Go ahead. Can you check the area near the propane plant? Caller from 10884 US 41 said that they see high flames coming from the chimney. I'm sure it's just the burn off, but if you could check.
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0: You can actually show 34 and route to that call in Rock.
1: 10-4.
0: Hey, guys, we have about a 25-minute ETA. It was about the same ETA as the other crew.
1: 10-4.

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0: Can you check in the area of 10453 Wisconsin Avenue in Rapid River for a loud music complaint? My caller lives here. She's not exactly sure where it's coming from, but 10453 Wisconsin Ave is in that area.
1: Clear. That's 32.
0: 10-4.

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0: You respond 510 Minneapolis, 510 Minneapolis, for an 89-year-old female activated her medical pendant, no response. I do have key information if you want to give me a call.

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0: Clear, she accidentally hit it. 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
2: 10-4. Rampart 34, 21 Central.
3: Rampart 34.
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0: North Lincoln, Danforth Road, on a black Ford Escape, Edward Zebra George, 7435 out of Michigan.
1: Danforth, North Lincoln and Danforth.

to Amara Coulard. 12-year-old daughter Layla Brown ran away approximately 30 minutes ago. Shorts and a tank top, possibly wearing all black. 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
1: Go ahead.
0: I've got that mail in custody. If you could pull me a number for a 5,000 arrest, please.
1: 10-4.
0: And if I could get that when you get a chance.
1: 1360-1360.
0: Can you close the east one for me, please? Okay, thanks.

0: Can you check the area? 1600 South 30th, 1600 South 30th Street, Lot 62 is where the caller's at. Some people are lighting off fireworks in her neighborhood.
1: Yeah, what's

Juvenile runaway is going to be out of Escanaba. She was last seen 40 minutes ago, leaving 24th Avenue South in an unknown direction. Layla Ellen Brown, date of birth 8/5 of 2013. Brown hair, last seen in shorts and a tank top. Again, unknown direction or where she's going. Last seen leaving 24th Avenue South in Escanaba. Brown hair, shorts and a tank top of Layla Ellen Brown, 8/5 of 2013. If seen, stop and advise Escanaba. Time is 1:13.

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1: Go ahead.
0: Did the caller want contact on this?
1: Negative.
0: Sure. I'm in the area.
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0: Standby, freight 67.
1: 67.
0: Are you in the area, 1600 block, South 16th?
1: I am, yeah, right now.
0: 10-4, someone just called. She was concerned about lights and windows.
1: Say again, you came back visual.
0: We had just gotten a call. Someone was concerned that there was someone in the area shining lights.
1: Yep, that was me.
0: 10-4. 2110 status.
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0: Is there any ideas where she possibly was heading?

0: Negative. There's a possibility of Grandma's house. I'm currently trying to locate Grandma's house right now. It's on South 16th, in between 17th and 16th Ave South.
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0: 35 South and K Road, unknown plate, 4 Bronco.
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0: 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En route to 1623 17 South for follow up.
2: 10-4. Central 69 is clear.
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1: What?
0: If you haven't already, you can cancel that DOL.
1: 10-4. All units, you can cancel the VOL for the juvenile runaway, Layla Ellen Brown. She was located again. Cancel VOL for juvenile runaway.

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We'll be at the Chamber of Commerce with White Male on a motor, Petal Lake.

0: 10 4. I don't know if it's connected, but City of Blackstone does have a pretty big power outage.
1: Yeah, I'm assuming so. I'm just not sure if it's going to involve them or not, too.

0: 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Just confirming you contacted our electrical department.
1: Right.
0: Right, thank you.

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1: Good.

0: You start heading to Perkins. We received a third-hand call from Calcasa County. They received a text to 911 saying that there's a breaking and entering and impossible child abduction happening here. 5973 Perkins 30.5 Road. I'm going to try to make contact with somebody there.
1: Clear for the road.
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0: I have Telcast on the line again. They said they received a couple more texts. Said that the, sounds like the suspect had left. And that it sounds like a false alarm. They're stating that everyone there is okay.
1: Clear, we're going to continue to the address.
0: Time for

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0: 8431. Law enforcement on scene is advising she does have some cardiac history from about a week ago.
1: Lakeshore Marble Ave, Michigan, Edward X-ray Robert 6061. If you could run that plate, we'll be able
0: to. 10-4.
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0: The police coming back. It's valid with insurance to Joseph Kowalski on an 06 Pontiac Grand Prix. And he's coming back with an OSC. Are you safe?
1: Safe.
0: Charlie Central Rampart 33. Go ahead. 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
0: 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Otherwise, he's clear.
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1: 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For Emperor 34.
0: Patient transfer from OSF to Marquette. Instrument, please.
2: 154.
1: Instrument number is 3229-3229. That's affirmative. Can you respond, Christian Park Center? Christian Park Center, room 216. Speak to a Frances Horn. She would like to speak to an officer. She doesn't believe that she's being cared for. Says that she's just been laying in wet clothes for the last couple hours.
2: 10-4. I'm on the floor.
1: Time 4:52, did you copy then?
2: Copy. What room?
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0: I messaged them twice, I'm not getting a response.
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0: Pass, Masonville EMS, you're needed at 9754 US 2. 72-year-old male with difficulty breathing, does have cardiac history. 9754 US 2, time is
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1: Go ahead.
0: Be advised, he is complaining of some tightness in his chest. He's very clammy.
1: Copy. Thank you.
0: Masonville 33, 21 Central.
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0: 10-4.

0: not sure if you're aware. I don't. 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People aren't able to figure it out. This is out.
1: Clear. Are you aware of PennDOT going to be working on that today?
0: City Electric's been working on it. MDOT's also aware. They're just waiting for the city to get it fixed.
1: Okay, thanks.

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0: 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I'll be in service till 1700 working school craft today.
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0: Good morning. I'll be in service till 1700 assigned to Delta. 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
0: Just advising the lights are back working on 2 and M35.
1: 10-4.

Rampart, respond to 2424 8th Ave South, 2424 8th Ave South, apartment 1 for a 68-year-old male who's conscious, breathing, but unable to talk, does have some blood, caller's unable to determine from where.

0: 21 minutes, so can you repeat the complaint again, please?
1: A 68-year-old male who's conscious, breathing, but unable to talk, has blood coming from an undetermined place, very sweaty.
0: Copy, thank you. 33 will be in room.
1: 10-4. Time of call, 0700.
0: 0700. 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
0: 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I'll be on a traffic detail till 1400 here.
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0: I'm following 71 to OSF. Could you have an Escanaba unit go in front of Ashley Furniture? A pickup truck pulling a trailer just lost a load of insulation or something, fell over the highway.
1: 10-4. Escanaba units. There's a unit north of the road near Ashley Furniture. 2115 is heading towards the hospital, advising a vehicle lost a load of insulation.

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0: 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Time of call 935, time of dispatch 936.
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1: 414 South 10th.
0: Which rig is en route?
1: 33.
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0: B 41 North, County Road 444 with Wisconsin Reg, B Boy A Adam, and Mary 2713 Black Pasture.
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0: Could you bring me a PBT? I'm ramping cut across just off the highway in Rapid. Mine's at the post.
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0: 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Can you have another unit fly this way, non-emergent?
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to all for a missing person out of Iron County, a Kathy Ann Hartman, 323 of 1960, 0323 1960, white female, 5'6", 180 pounds, hair gray or partially gray, green eyes, break. 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Again, VOL for missing person out of Iron County, a Kathy Ann Hartman, end of VOL, times 1123.

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0: 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It's been parked there for the past 8 months. 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
0: Clear. Can you run the VIN?
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0: One, F is in Frank, T is in Tom, R is in Robert. 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
0: you. And then Nicole Stadola, return a call for you. 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
0: 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I'll be in until midnight.
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0: Central, 6339. We're all at 116 Cliff Drive. Could I run a Michigan file, please?
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1: Yes.

0: Last name Dieter, D. David, E. Edward, I. Ida, T. Tom, E. Edward, R. Robert. First of Brian, D. Boy, R. Robert, I. Ida, A. Adam, N. Nora. Middle of Joseph, common. Male, date of birth 1/22/94.
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0: 66. What work TX do you have?
1: One.
0: For transferring over a subject to see the subject in the water, not in distress. He wants to alert an officer that he's out there, though.
1: Sir. 66, there's two surfers out on the water. I was just over there and saw them. 10-4.

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1: Central. Fine.

0: have a call to be started over the TXA, Nicole's first year, 4477 M35. She is not at that residence. It's regarding her ex's son having a PPO and hiding weapons at that address. Break when you're ready for the TX.
1: Claire, just attach it to my cab.
2: Some

Ensign Township Fire Department, Ensign Township Fire Department, respond in the area of 8677 County 503 CC Road, 8677 503 CC Road, report of a branch on a wire sparking at this time. Please acknowledge 1554, use Bevelin.

0: and Vine Township Fire Department and Vine Township Fire Department respond in the area of 8677 County 503 CC Road, 8677 503 CC Road, part of the branch on a power line is on fire at this time. Please acknowledge step one.
1: 21 Central, Fence 916. I'm en route to the hall.
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1: Copy that. 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
0: 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We did contact the road commission.
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0: Yeah, that Walmart, I'll follow up.
1: Oh.
2: Central from 48. 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
0: Did the road commission have an ETA?
1: Negative.
0: Clear. I'll be in the area waiting for him.
1: 10-4.

0: Yeah, heart 21 central vertical. Heart. Respond 317 South Lincoln Road, 317 South Lincoln Road, 85-year-old male, weakness, shaking, vomiting. Use the garage side door.
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Seven Queen King Zebra 47, Michigan Ridge.

3rd Avenue North, entrance of Quick Trip. Just going to be with that play I ran.

0: 84 Delta County, it's location for a two-vehicle PDA, 18th Road near J Road.
1: 2157s, County 503 Road.
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0: Respond 18th Road and J is in John Road. 18th Road and J Road near Johnson's. Two vehicle PDA. Caller is in a pickup.
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Brian J. putting in last of Paul, Union, Double T Tom, Ocean, Nora, Edward, Nora, first of Brian, B-R-Y-A-N, middle of J, A-Y, date of birth 10/31 of 1980, 10/31, 1980. 10/4.

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Just bought an Arbor Tower, 110 South 5th Street, 110 South 5th Street. For a 69-year-old male, abdominal pain, nearly fainted. He'll be standing at the back door. Time of call, 1704. Time of dispatch, 1706. 32. We'll be there.

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0: County units, are either of you available for a lockout at Quality Inn in Escanaba? 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